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0: West wind at 15, our low 15. Mostly sunny as we start out Wednesday. Sun and clouds Wednesday afternoon. Southwest wind at 15, gusting to 30. Wednesday's high 20. It's going to feel like 21. Rain and 19 on Thursday. I'm UCB meteorologist Jeff Andrews.
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1: Hey, what's up?
2: 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We have breaking animal news coming up this hour, in addition to the usual, hopefully very encouraging talk and all the music and stuff. By the way, just want to say thank you for listening from both me, Brant, and producer Sherry. We're honored you're here.

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2: If you're going through some tough stuff, I get it. 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Mm. That's devastating for the enemy. Mm. Like, you're going through tough stuff, and even that didn't get you to curse.

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1: Clear overnight, northwest wind at 15, our low 15. Mostly sunny as we start out Wednesday. Sun and clouds Wednesday afternoon. Southwest wind at 15, gusting to 30. Wednesday's high 20. It's going to feel like 21. Rain and 19 on Thursday. I'm UCB meteorologist Jeff Andrews.
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1: Clear overnight, northwest wind at 15, our low 15. Mostly sunny as we start out Wednesday. Sun and clouds Wednesday afternoon. Southwest wind at 15, gusting to 30. Wednesday's high 20. It's going to feel like 21. Rain and 19 on Thursday. I'm UCB meteorologist Jeff Andrews.
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1: It's called Mission Drift, and it's a real thing. Like, you start an organization, and you have a mission, and then you wind up doing stuff.
0: Mm-hmm.
1: I wonder if they're concerned about it at all. I was just thinking about this, because I was on Facebook.
0: Uh-huh.
1: But they're concerned about mission drift.
0: Facebook?
1: It's like, let's let college students get to know each other. That was the original thing. And now it's, let's build a machine intelligence that poses an existential risk to all of mankind.
0: They've gotten just a little off.
1: That's what I would think.
0: Just a little off.
1: Or like the Meta glasses. Let's get college students. No, let's see if we can attach computers to people's faces. Sorry.
0: Mark, come back here.
1: That wasn't the original mission.
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1: Clear overnight, northwest wind at 15, our low 15. Mostly sunny as we start out Wednesday. Sun and clouds Wednesday afternoon. Southwest wind at 15, gusting to 30. Wednesday's high 20. It's going to feel like 21. Rain and 19 on Thursday. I'm UCB meteorologist Jeff Andrews.
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1: Hey, what's going on? 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
0: Hey.
1: And how hard it is, but how wonderful it is, too. We love talking about that. Thank you for listening, by the way. We are so glad you're here.

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1: You got the old acoustic guitar out.
0: Yes, when I came into the studio, I heard music.
1: Yeah, I like to write songs, you know. Mm-hmm.
0: Yes, I do know that. So, is there a theme today?
1: Well, that news item we talked about yesterday about a lot of people wish other people would tone down their cologne.
0: Yeah.
1: At work.
0: Their signature scent.
1: Yeah.
0: Yes.
1: I wrote a song.
0: Did you? That inspired you.
1: Yeah, it's called, it's about the workplace.
0: Uh-huh.
1: It's called Too Fresh, Too Clean. It goes something like this.
0: Uh-huh.
1: We're gathered here together. Thanks for meeting us this afternoon. Perhaps this is us

0: 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You're too fresh, too fresh, and too clean.
1: Yeah, more, okay.
0: You're a pretty good worker overall, but maybe just do one spray instead of 16.

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1: I mean, come on.
2: That's, I will say that's pretty impressive.
1: He's singing with a bird.
2: Yes.
1: And he's making it really good.
2: It was really soulful, Brant.
1: Very impressive, this guy.

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1: Mostly sunny, very pleasant day today. Southwest wind at 15, gusting at 35. Our afternoon high, 18. Partly cloudy, calm overnight, low of 14. Mix of sun and clouds Thursday. 40% chance of showers throughout the day. Thursday's high, 18. I'm UCB meteorologist Jeff Andrews.
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0: 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Good morning. I'm Frank Reed. Go Canada, go. Big game this afternoon. Oh, I'm so excited. Okay, it's good to have you here. Let's get started on a Wednesday morning and check in for the first time with Sarah Masters. Good morning, Sarah. What's going on?
1: Hi, Frank. Good morning. Here's what your family and friends may be talking about. If you've grabbed food at a drive-thru, there's a good chance that experience could start sounding a little different soon. In the U.S., some fast food chains are already using AI voice systems to take orders instead of staff, and the companies behind it say Canada could see it rolled out within months. The system works like this. The AI greets you, takes your order, and sends it straight to the kitchen, where workers still handle the food. Supporters say it's helping improve order accuracy and speeds things up, with some locations reporting fewer mix-ups than before. A number of restaurants are already testing it, and tech companies behind the push believe voice-driven drive-thrus could become much more common over time. At the same time, there are concerns about how this shift could affect entry-level jobs that many people rely on to get started in the workforce. For now, it's still early days, but it's another sign of how quickly everyday routines are starting to change. That rainy weather that's been interrupting summer plans may have another side effect. More mosquitoes. Experts say the wetter than normal conditions many parts of Canada have seen this June have created ideal breeding grounds for the pesky insects. Mosquitoes need standing fresh water to lay their eggs, and with above average rainfall in places like Alberta, Manitoba, Ontario, and Quebec, there could be more of them around through July and August. The good news, though, if we want to find a silver lining, is that all the rain has helped lower wildfire risk in some areas. For now, although officials say that could change as the summer goes on.
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3: Mostly sunny, very pleasant day today. Southwest wind at 15, gusting at 35. Our afternoon high, 18. Partly cloudy, calm overnight, low of 14. Mix of sun and clouds Thursday. 40% chance of showers throughout the day. Thursday's high 18. I'm UCB meteorologist Jeff Andrews.
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0: Good morning, I'm Frank Reed. Let's get started with our positive word of the day. John 3, verse 5 says, Jesus answered, "Verily, verily, I tell you, no one can enter the kingdom of God unless they are born of water and the Spirit." Amen and amen. Mercy Me is here. Greater at UCB Radio. Good morning.

positive, uplifting UCB Radio with the healing. It is Blanca and Dante Bo together with your friend Frank Reed. Hello, hello. I played Terry in just a few minutes ago. You are a living, breathing, walking testimony. And I'm just wondering, would you be brave enough to share your testimony with us and with others? You know, one of the neat things about UCB Radio is some of the testimonies that you hear. You know, I think of a lot of the comments and testimonies that we had a few weeks ago during our spring fundraiser makes such a difference. And you know, your story, you just never know how God might use it. So if you have a story to share of God doing something in your life, maybe recently, or maybe you had an answered prayer, or maybe, just maybe, UCB Radio has made a difference for you in such a way, and you know that God has used it, we'd love to hear about it. 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

0: I know you're thinking, oh, Frank, that's kind of awkward. 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Once again, if you have a story to share, you never know how God will use your story. 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

0: Positive Uplifting UCB Radio. I'm Frank Reed. Happy Wednesday. We're going to help you get through the middle of the week. I'm so glad you're starting your morning right here. I'm Frank Reed, checking in once again with Sarah Masters. Good morning, Sarah.
1: Hey, Frank. Good morning. Here's what your family and friends may be talking about. If you need water, there's one place you shouldn't be getting it from. A fire hydrant. Police in Eastern Ontario say a Kingston man's facing charges after a water truck was allegedly caught taking water from hydrants in the Gananoque area. They say it started with an unusual spike in water use that didn't make sense, which led to complaints and an investigation. A short time later, utility workers and police say they tracked down the truck and made an arrest. The man is now charged with theft under $5,000 and possession of property obtained by crime. Local officials say even situations like this can quietly increase costs for taxpayers, and they want to remind us that hydrants are strictly controlled for emergencies and maintenance. Canada's men's soccer team's heading into a big moment at the World Cup. First off, they've already made history by picking up their first ever World Cup point and then followed it up with a huge 6-0 win over Qatar. Now, they're sitting in a strong position going into their final group game against Switzerland, which happens at 3 p.m. today if you want to watch. Both teams have 4 points, but Canada holds a goal advantage, meaning a win or even a draw could put them first in the group, which matters because that means more rest, better travel, a stronger path forward in the knockout stage. Canada will be adjusting after losing midfielder Ismaël Koné to a serious leg injury, while star captain Alphonso Davies is healthy again but may still start on the bench. And while all eyes are on Canada, the tournament scoring race is heating up too, with stars like Lionel Messi, Kylian Mbappe, and Norway's Erling Haaland piling up goals. But Canada's own Jonathan David is right in the mix after a hat trick in the big win.
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3: Mostly sunny, very pleasant day today. Southwest wind at 15, gusting at 35. Our afternoon high, 18. Partly cloudy, calm overnight, low of 14. Mix of sun and clouds Thursday. 40% chance of showers throughout the day. Thursday's high, 18. I'm UCB meteorologist Jeff Andrews.
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0: Good morning, I'm Frank Reed. Here's your positive word of the day. John 3, verse 5, Jesus answered, "Very truly, I tell you, no one can enter the kingdom of God unless they are born of water and the Spirit." Amen and amen. Great, great verse to start our morning. And a great song, I See Grace. Here is Micah Tyler.

0: in my heart. Positive, uplifting UCB Radio. That is Matt Maher. I'm Frank Reed. Go, Canada, go. Come on, you boys in red. Okay, here we go. Canada's men's soccer team playing Switzerland this afternoon in the FIFA World Cup Group B finale. The match is incredibly high stakes. Canada only needs a draw to win their group, secure a full week of rest, and play their next knockout stage game at home in Vancouver. This is so huge. So the game is 3 o'clock this afternoon Eastern time. Now, I'm suggesting that all of the employers that are listening to UCB Radio right now, just give your people off today at 3 o'clock so we can all be watching TV. Did Frank just say that? Yes, I did. Yes, I did. Yo, no, you know I'm just talking. You know I'm just kidding, but I'm not. Okay. Once again, it is us against... who are we playing against? Switzerland. We should win, right? I think that we should. Man. Switzerland is ranked 30th globally, while we're ranked 19th. So we should be winning this, okay? This afternoon at 3 o'clock Eastern, go Canada, go. We'll be cheering them on.
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0: positive, uplifting UCB Radio. He is Phil Wickham with Your Love Awakens Me. I'm Frank Reed. Good morning. So glad to have you here on this Wednesday morning at UCB Radio. 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
1: 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We need other people's perspective and strength. And then the big one, I think, besides that, is grow in your own character and your own boundaries. 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

News. Where would we be if we didn't have Jesus? 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

0: Positive Uplifting UCB Radio. That is Ryan Stevenson. Good morning. I'm Frank Reed. So glad you're starting your morning right here. Thank you. More of your favorites are coming up, but let's get you and I updated once again and check in with Sarah Masters. Good morning, Sarah.
1: Hey, good morning, Frank. Here's what your family and friends may be talking about. Big marriage milestones are impressive in any season of life, but 80 years together is something truly rare. Betty and Kermit Eastman of Minnesota, both 99, have now celebrated their 80th wedding anniversary. This is a milestone reached by only a tiny number of couples worldwide. Their story began when they were teenagers, included Kermit's service in the Second World War, and grew into a family that now spans five generations. When they were asked how they've made it work, their answer was simple. They said, "Be honest, don't keep secrets, and remember that every day is a gift." If you need water, there's one place you definitely shouldn't be getting it from, a fire hydrant. Police in Eastern Ontario say a Kingston man is facing charges after a water truck was allegedly caught taking water from hydrants in the Gananoque area. Officials say it began with an unusual spike in water usage that didn't add up, leading to complaints and then an investigation. Not long after, utility workers and police say they tracked down the truck and made an arrest. The man is now charged with theft under $5,000 and possession of property obtained by crime. Officials want to remind us that hydrants are strictly for emergencies and maintenance, and even incidents like this can quietly drive up costs for taxpayers.
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3: Mostly sunny this afternoon, southwest wind at 15, gusting at 35, our high 18. Partly cloudy, calm overnight, low 14. Mix of sun and clouds on Thursday. East wind at 10, gusting to 20. A 40% chance of showers throughout the day Thursday, high 18. I'm UCB meteorologist Jeff Andrews.
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0: Good morning, I'm Frank Reed. Here's your positive word of the day. John 3, verse 5 says, Jesus answered, "Very truly, I tell you, no one can enter the kingdom of God unless they are born of water and the Spirit." Great, great verse to start our morning. And can we have a little church this morning? Toby Mack here at UCB Radio. 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

Hi there, I'm Jessie Kuipers. Joe and I want to personally invite you to this year's annual Lavender Festival at the PEC Lavender Farm. 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
1: Mostly sunny this afternoon, southwest wind at 15, gusting at 35, our high 18. Partly cloudy, calm overnight, low 14. Mix of sun and clouds on Thursday. East wind at 10, gusting to 20. A 40% chance of showers throughout the day Thursday, high 18. I'm UCB meteorologist Jeff Andrews.
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0: 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I'm Sarah Masters. That's Ann Wilson with Sunday Sermons. You know, that kind of song does something. I really like it because for me, it kind of pulls me back to where faith first started to take shape, you know, in the church. And for Ann Wilson, same thing. Her faith really started to take shape in the church with scripture, a simple kind of belief that you have as a kid before life started to get complicated. And I don't know if you know her story or not, but when she was 15, she lost her older brother in a car accident. And in the middle of that grief, she says, she didn't have all the answers. She just held on to what she already knew about God, what she learned in the church pew. And then she had that unexpected moment of singing at his funeral. But this is interesting. She said that's where something shifted. Like she was being pointed towards something she never saw coming. Going from heartbreak to hope to a song that's connected with millions of people. It's wild, the path that God will take you on. And maybe that's the reminder here that the Sunday sermon moments don't just stay in the past. They really do show up again when you need them most.
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1: A mix of sun and clouds as we go through the rest of the afternoon, heading into the evening, finishing out our daylight hours. After a high of 18, a light north breeze at 10 overnight, our low 14. A 40% chance of showers on Thursday with a mix of sun and clouds, high 18. I'm UCB meteorologist Jeff Andrews.
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1: A mix of sun and clouds as we go through the rest of the afternoon, heading into the evening, finishing out our daylight hours. After a high of 18, a light north breeze at 10 overnight, our low 14. A 40% chance of showers on Thursday with a mix of sun and clouds, high 18. I'm UCB meteorologist Jeff Andrews.
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0: That's Ann Wilson with God's Story on Positive Uplifting UCB Radio. I'm Sarah Masters. I'm sure you've got a list of places that you dream of seeing one day. One of those for me is Barcelona's Sagrada Familia. It's high on the list. And I found out that Lego has released a 12,060-piece version of it. And I thought, well, I might just have to get this and look at it until I can finally get over to see it in person. This is actually Lego's biggest set ever, and it stands 2 feet tall and recreates one of the most famous churches in the world, brick by brick. And those are tiny bricks, too. The only thing bigger than the build might be the price tag. I looked it up because I was like, yeah, let's get one. And it's like $800 US. So when you do the conversion, oof, that hurts. Might have to save up for a while. Might be cheaper for me to fly there and go look at it myself. But if you're looking for gift ideas, I'm just saying, that's one to put on the list. But it is beautiful. It's a beautiful structure. 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It looks beautiful too and would be great on a mantelpiece, on a shelf. Could use it as table decor, great centerpiece. See, lots of options. Anyway, if you love Lego like I do, you might want to check it out.
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2: 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We believe no one should have to face their unplanned pregnancy or family challenges alone. We offer things like pregnancy decision support, free material items, different classes and workshops. And then we like to have a space where people can come and meet new people. So that has happened with our Coffee and Connect. One specifically who came in, didn't have a community around her, came in here and developed relationships with not only the staff and volunteers, but also with other moms in the community. 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It changed her journey through parenting just in having support. So it's just a great place to build that partnership as well. If you're in need of our services, you can find some more information on our website, pfcqw.ca.
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1: A mix of sun and clouds as we go through the rest of the afternoon, heading into the evening, finishing out our daylight hours. After high of 18, a light north breeze at 10 overnight, our low 14. A 40% chance of showers on Thursday with a mix of sun and clouds, high 18. I'm UCB meteorologist Jeff Andrews.
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0: your messengers on positive, uplifting UCB Radio. All right, I was reading an article with Steve Harvey, and he really dropped some words of wisdom in it. And I'll be honest, I was kind of surprised by it. But he said one of the greatest lessons he learned came from his mom. She taught him that God doesn't just bless us for our own sake. He blesses us so we can be a blessing to someone else. And I like that, because sometimes we think of blessings as something to hold on to, but maybe they're also something that we pass along. So if you've got a little extra encouragement today, a little extra kindness, maybe somebody around you needs it.
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0: 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That's Bea Turner, Somebody's Praying. Hey, I'm Sarah Masters, and I just wanted to give you a quick little update on our Hope Together Send a Kid to Camp, which is in maybe the best stage right now. The nominations have come in. Families across Canada are starting to hear some exciting news thanks to your nominations and the generosity of our camp partners. Kids are now going to be given the opportunity to head to Bible camp this summer. One of those children is a young girl who recently chose to follow Jesus. She's known for being kind, including others, and making people feel welcome. So now she'll have the chance to grow in her faith, build new friendships, and make memories that she can carry with her long after the summer ends. So thank you for being a part of this. 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
1: A mix of sun and clouds as we go through the rest of the afternoon, heading into the evening, finishing out our daylight hours. After a high of 18, a light north breeze at 10 overnight, our low 14. A 40% chance of showers on Thursday with a mix of sun and clouds, high 18. I'm UCB meteorologist Jeff Andrews.
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1: Partly cloudy, calm overnight, low of 14. Sun along with clouds on Thursday. Light east wind at 10, gusting to 20. 40% chance of showers throughout the day on Thursday. High of 18. Rain overnight on Thursday night into Friday morning. I'm UCB meteorologist Jeff Andrews.
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0: For King and Country, Love Me Like I Am on Positive, uplifting UCB Radio. I'm Tracy Leak, and when you go on a trip, you're pretty much one of two kinds of people. You either pack real quickly and know what you're doing, or you're not. And I'm on the not part of it. We had to go to a wedding here recently, and my husband was packed in, like, I'm not even kidding, 15 minutes. And he had a suit packed in there. And I'm like, I don't know what I'm going to feel like wearing the day before the rehearsal. I mean, and so we had this little, you know, where I said, it's easy for you, you guys. And he's like, he doesn't think it's a man versus female thing. I kind of do.
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2: 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We offer things like pregnancy decision support, free material items, different classes and workshops, and then we like to have a space where people can come and meet new people. So that has happened with our Coffee and Connect. One specifically who came in, didn't have a community around her, came in here and developed relationships with not only the staff and volunteers, but also with other moms in the community. And then they were able to expand that relationship and were able to hang out outside of the center as well. It changed her journey through parenting just in having support. So it's just a great place to build that partnership as well. If you're in need of our services, you can find some more information on our website, pfcqw.ca.
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0: I came across UCB, and now I basically listen to it every morning. It's been great. It really helps start my day off good.
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0: 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Hi, I'm Sarah Masters. Here's what your family and friends may be talking about. When you think about honey, it's easy to forget how much depends on what's happening inside a beehive. Cold Canadian winters are hitting bees hard, with some reports showing more than 40% of colonies don't survive the season. Now, one Alberta company is testing a climate-controlled bee cube designed to help bees make it through winter and, just as importantly, produce strong local queen bees instead of relying on imports. Canada brings in hundreds of thousands of queen bees each year from warmer countries, but experts say local queens may be better suited to survive here and reduce the risk of bringing in harmful pests. The goal is simple but powerful: build stronger hives at home and protect a system that helps pollinate about one-third of the food that we eat. If you've been spending more time outside this summer, keep an eye out for ticks, because they're showing up more often across Canada, especially in Ontario. New data shows reports are up nearly 40% this year compared to last, with the types of ticks that can carry Lyme disease also climbing. Experts say it's a mix of milder winters, changing wildlife patterns, and animals like deer and migratory birds are helping ticks spread into new areas, even into cities and local parks. Along with that rise in ticks, Lyme disease cases are also going up. Health officials want to remind us to take simple precautions like wearing long clothing outside, using bug spray, and checking for ticks after being outside, especially in grassy or wooded areas. And they say if something doesn't feel right after a bite, they say don't wait. Go get it checked out as quickly as you can.
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2: Partly cloudy, calm overnight, low of 14. Sun along with clouds on Thursday. Light east wind at 10, gusting to 20. 40% chance of showers throughout the day on Thursday. High of 18. Rain overnight on Thursday night into Friday morning. I'm UCB meteorologist Jeff Andrews.
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0: Josh Baldwin, May for More on Positive, Uplifting UCB Radio. I'm Tracy Leake. And when you get into the summer months, and I'm, you know, if you're not done with school yet, you're about to be. Ice cream is all about summer. Summer's all about ice cream. I remember my dad when I was little. Like, we didn't go out much. We didn't have a lot of money. But anytime my dad was like, anybody want ice cream? And we were like, what? And we would jump in the car and we would go to the ice cream place. And here's the thing. Everybody would get all these special things. And my dad and I would just get chocolate ice cream cone. To this day, same thing. Doesn't taste better.
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4: 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You believe in God, believe also in me. My Father's house has many rooms. 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

0: 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Hi, I'm Sarah Masters. Here's what your family and friends may be talking about. Spending big money on a special event should feel exciting, not stressful. But thousands of World Cup fans across North America say that's exactly what happened after buying tickets through StubHub, only to never get them, even after paying months ahead of time. One man says he spent more than $11,000 on premium seats for a Canada match, only to have his order canceled while he was already outside the stadium. Industry experts believe the issue may be linked to speculative ticketing, where tickets are sold before the seller actually has them in hand. StubHub says it will honor its refund guarantees, but the situation is now raising calls for stronger consumer protections and tighter oversight of the resale ticket industry. This is also a reminder to be cautious the next time you're buying tickets through third-party platforms. If you're a hockey fan in Canada hoping for another team north of the border, this next bit might feel like a bit of a tease. The NHL is reportedly exploring expansion again, but early talks are focused on two American cities in Texas, Houston and Austin. League Commissioner Gary Bettman has reportedly begun reviewing both markets, with Houston standing out as a major sports city. It already has supports for NFL, NBA, MLB, and MLS teams, while Austin is a growing market. Both would also naturally line up as rivals for the Dallas Stars. A group tied to the Friedkin family says it has exclusive rights to pursue an NHL team in Texas and is working with the league on the process. The NHL currently sits at 32 teams, most recently adding Seattle in 2021 and relocating Arizona to become the Utah Mammoth in 2024.
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2: Partly cloudy, calm overnight, low of 14. Sun along with clouds on Thursday. Light east wind at 10, gusting to 20. 40% chance of showers throughout the day on Thursday. High of 18. Rain overnight on Thursday night into Friday morning. I'm UCB meteorologist Jeff Andrews.
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0: Tasha Layton, Meet Me in the Valley on Positive Uplifting UCB Radio. I'm Tracy Leak. You may have heard us talking about a prayer wall, wondering what is that? 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

0: If you're going to overlook an offense, if you're going to forgive somebody and say, I'm not entitled to my anger against you the rest of my life, I'm going to move on from this, you are picking up the bill for the damage. Mm-hmm. That's why it's so hard. It takes a rich person to pick up the bill, doesn't it? I mean, I was just thinking about that. Like, to be the person at the end of the dinner, it's like, ah, I got this. Mm-hmm. You have to be drawing from some pretty deep pockets. And I actually love that, because I have to think that I'm drawing from God's riches. I hope that doesn't sound too
1: ethereal.
0: Okay, you know what I'm saying?
1: Yes, I do.
0: Like, it's from Him.
1: That's the only way I'm going to be able to pay, because my own personal pockets are very shallow.
0: Yeah, that's it. But look what He did for me. Mm-hmm. I'm drawing on His account. I hope that makes sense. Let's hope it makes sense.

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2: The verdict was guilty. 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
1: Partly cloudy, calm overnight, low of 14. Sun along with clouds on Thursday. Light east wind at 10, gusting to 20. 40% chance of showers throughout the day on Thursday. High of 18. Rain overnight on Thursday night into Friday morning. I'm UCB meteorologist Jeff Andrews.
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